0: cracked, mullion-eared scream.
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1: 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Brothers and sisters, it is with great honor and privilege that I present to you the leader of the El Fata Revolution.

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0: are pregnant and in Yucatan with a knife. They all experience the difficulty. They all experience the same difficulty. The sheep men working together. They're getting in the same gun and we are reusing the same drug difficulties in recalling the situation.
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0: There was a concern about my memory, disturbance of vision with their limbs, loss of brain syndrome, the 311 remodelers, the tremors. It was a hard time to no man could find a kill.
2: 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No conditions. No conditions.
0: It's a lifetime, no question, no time. Theatre with a friend's expression about a mystery, the doubt and criticism of the imprisoned heart to tell their own parts, they play the forgotten sense of

Warheads light up our shrine, and we left some of the senses of the and the workers that are iconic in the same way that the work of the artist using the same drug that was concerned. Vision of the moving about the memory of the students, the syndrome of the brain, and the loss of the human brain syndrome that we developed. Responding to this improving experiment, the leads and drivers that put out every difficult condition, men working together and from what kind of idea, friends.

when the revolution comes, when the revolution comes, when the revolution comes. I hold pearly white teeth for all the mouths that speak of revolution without reference. The course of revolution is 360 degrees. Understand the cycle that never ends. Understand the beginning to be the end, and nothing is in between but space and time that I make or you make to relate or not to relate to the world outside my mind, your mind. Speak not of revolution until you are willing to eat rats to survive. When the revolution comes, when the revolution comes, when the revolution comes, guns and rifles will be taking the place of poems and essays. Black cultural centers will be forts supplying the revolutionaries with food and arms when the revolution comes. When the revolution comes, white death will fall off the walls of museums and churches, breaking the lie that enslaved our mothers. When the revolution comes, when the revolution comes, Jesus Christ is gonna be standing on the corner of Lenox Avenue

security can only be found in constructive knowledge. Constructive knowledge is the only thing that will keep us safe. We must seek the true challenge in life and exchange those values for real accomplishments. Accomplishments that will give us a real reason

play the Trojan horse game. That's the only way to understand mental and physical control is maintained. Remember, if you give up your mind, your body will go with it. And play on your instincts is the name of the game. But Mother Nature controls the dice.

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You're as beautiful as a butterfly. So smile.

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Ask TJ Hustler, he'll tell you. As the metaphysical synthesized orchestra plays on, you receive mental satisfaction.

Robert Johnson, Willie Dixon, Johnny Hooker, Moody Waters, Elmore James, Owen Wolf, Screaming Jay Hawkins, Sonny Boy Williamson.

spit there, near with the weird. Per lei, let's be cheers, be on Moraga, the nice, be cheers. What on God, let's be cheer, baby, you are. Madame, now, the speed there, red woman in the eyes, is speech you alone on the mind with the girls, be cheer, mild, be spewed more, joke the bowl, eh? You are, so be cheers, but now with the bad cheers. When I catch a smell, all the better, you know, the better, let you other guys be cheer, and then the bit of the door again, you're back, whoa. And you guys, you speak your mouth, but open out the speaker to your mouth and say, what on earth, this is guitar. Thank you. Oh, I can't know, this is beautiful, and I just speak your mouth, oh, and the guy, this is with all the eyes. And the guy just speak one mouth, and I'm the guy, just put on out to me. All I mean, you could just be, but I'm nobody again, though. I just been not the one, more roses. Mosaic, yes? Okay. Ooh, beautiful, I'm asking now, and I'm asking. And the guy, when I ask, be choose, and then the left, and the guy, just speak your mouth, and this. I better get you that, and I'm not your damn young crazy glue. But now that the spirit down there, we can't, is it then? When I came to jump in that sneak mouth to see if the guitar, I didn't know how to spin around out the bar. You can, or am. Jump to jump and leave us up to the opportunity. I'm a game to go, I'm speaking to the boys, my mouth is there. Oh, we can always sell them out, we should have them there. Oh, we can always sell them out. Wait on the door. I cannot speak now with the gun, you go now, we have to have the own pants bed. And yeah, that's right. Thank you. I can't even speak fan word now. A lovely steps. A channel now for 6 hours. 11 hours, 0 hours to bed. Run a girl that seemed to want a podest. I cannot speak you want more better, but in those speeches, what did I would like this select thing, folk song, West of America, folk song. I'm a little bit of a job, but I'm not

mentions the category ways in UK them. I don't know if it's been in the America, she's interpreted every time they would still empty fit there. You go no about 11 minutes, but you have no idea. Why do not they just these as if? Or again, the old guys are there. Hello!